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2: 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If you had one shot, one opportunity to seize everything you ever wanted in one moment. 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
0: Benson Boone.
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1: Muse.
3: 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We're called Muse.
0: Cardi B. Major Lazer.
4: Hey, this is Major Lazer.
1: Goo Goo Dolls.
5: Hey, this is Johnny from the Goo Goo Dolls.
0: Weezer.
1: Y más.
6: Are you ready?
1: 18 y 19 de septiembre a las 8:30 de la noche.
0: Dos

Running, running, running, running, running, running, running, running, running, running, running, running, running, running, running, running, running, running, running, running, running, running, running, running, running, running, running, running, running, running, running, running, running, running, running, running, running, running, running, running, running, running, running, running, running, running, running, running, running, running, running, running, running, running, running, running, running, running, running, running, running, running, running, running, running, running, running, running, running, running, running, running, running, running, running, running, running, running, running, running, running, running, running, running, running, running, running, running, running, running, running, running, running, running, running, running, running, running, running, running, running, running, running, running, running, running, running, running, running, running, running, running, running, running, running, running, running, running, running, running, running, running, running, running, running, running, running, running, running, running, running, running, running, running, running, running, running, running, running, running, running, running, running, running, running, running, running, running, running, running, running, running, running, running, 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

0: You're my hallelujah. Give me a time and place, I rendezvous it, I fly to it, I beat you there. Girl, you know I got you, us, trust. A couple things I can't spell without you. Now we on top of the world, cause that's just how we do. Used to tell me sky's the limit, now the sky's our point of view. Man, we stepping out like, whoa,
1: oh God.
0: Cameras point and shoot. Ask me what's my best side, I stand back and point at you. You, the one that I argue with. Feel like I need a new girl to be bothered with. But the grass ain't always greener on the other side.

0: before you go, there's something I want you to have.
1: Oh, it's beautiful. But wait a minute, isn't this...
0: Yeah, yes it is.
1: But I thought the old lady dropped it into the ocean in the air.
0: Well, baby, I went down and got it for you.

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1: I'm the party application rocking just like that.
0: This is International Big Mega Radio Smasher.
2: Cause I'm having a good time with you.

you had one shot, one opportunity to seize everything you ever wanted in one moment, did you capture it?